woman came across a needle and soon she did the same. At home, there are 17-year-old boys and their idea of fun is being in a gang called the Disciples.

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And we're sending people to the moon. In September, my cousin tried a reefer for the very first time. Now he's doing a horse. It's June.

0: watch the leg. 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Watch it. Watch it. There it is. Make it easy for you. Point to the lady. Turn it over. Turn it over. You lose again.
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0: Oh, you get lucky. You're learning the game. You're learning the game. Learning the game. I like it, babe. Tell me what I'm going to do. Give you a chance to win all your money back. Would you like that, huh? You got to put a little something. How about that chain? Get that chain. Good, get the chain. Get the chain. Outfit, everything. Get the chain. Everything we got here. 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The cards are with you. The cards are with you. That's right. Now we're playing some cards. Here we go. Here we go. Now we're going to play some cards. Let's go. Let's go. Bet them up. Mix them up. Mix them up. Here we go. Here we go. Here we go. Right in there. Right in there. Here we go. You lose again. Anybody else? Thanks, gotta run.
1: Hey, wait! Where are you guys going with my chain?
2: Hey!
1: They took my chain!
3: Now calm down, honey.
1: They took my chain!
2: Okay,
1: right.
4: Hello?
1: They took my chain!
4: They did what? What'd they do?
1: They took my gold chain!
4: All right, stay right there. We coming right now. Right now. Yo, Jay, hit it. Let's go.

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1: Not with this skill, man. It's not gonna work.
0: Please?

0: 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Run DMC, man. We ready to rock the house.
1: Run DMC, Deska? No. Run DMC. I know what. 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You know Run DMC? 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
1: Insieme, insieme, insieme. Amigos, amigos.
2: Welcome aboard. 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All shaymen are at your disposal. You are protected. You are protected. We are starting the journey towards the unknown. Destination infinity. Infinity. Infinity. Infinity.

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0: 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Who is this woman?
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0: Court for the County and State of New York is now in session. Honorable Judge John Dawkins presiding. Please be seated. Counsel is present. The defendant is present.
1: Does defense wish to engage in oral argument?
2: Yes,
3: we don't, Your Honor.
2: Yes, we do.
1: Which is it?